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2: Checking out with Faith Shuler in America's Music City, Nashville, Tennessee. I heard Chris Stapleton do an incredible version of I Will Always Love You in tribute to Dolly. Have you heard? That's probably the best one I've heard of all the artist tributes.
3: You know, if Chris is singing it, I just imagine that he is fantastic. Like, that man could sing the ABCs and it would be incredible.
2: Absolutely. I mean, if you get a chance, go search that out on YouTube. What you got on Chris Stapleton?
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3: Wow. Imagine having Chris Stapleton as your father. Do you think he'd adopt me?
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3: I don't know about that now. Anyways, I'll just take one of those guitars.
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FM 106.1, Milwaukee's best country. It's Rick Rush. East Troy gets Luke Bryan at Alpine Valley September 26th. He's bringing Lauren Watkins, Ray Lynn, and Drew Baldridge with him. If you'd like to get tickets, we have info on the events page at FM106.com. 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

Oh, he was such a big part of our secret show. Mitchell Tenpenny was there and new artist Atlas. And we've got some great video up. If you were there, you might want to relive it on our socials at FM 106.1.

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It's Rick Rush. 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

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It's Rick Rush, and if your weekend needs food, music, and a mini road trip, then you need to be headed to Taste of Madison this Saturday and Sunday. Great way to spend your Labor Day weekend. It's FM 106.1 and Ella Langley. Here's Choosing Texas.

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1: He's a ranch hand in a pinch, man. 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'Cause she's a gold digger with a quick trigger. 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

horse back. He wants his horse back. That's Cody Johnson on FM 106.1, Milwaukee's Best Country. I'm your longtime male companion, Rick Rush. Thank you for spending part of your night here with me and Post Malone with Morgan Wallen. Teamwork makes the dream work, y'all.

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It's Rick Rush. Survey says 73% of Wisconsinites think we have the best tailgating. Honestly, I think that number is a little low, right? John Morgan, Kid Myself, FM 106.1.

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It's Rick Rush. 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

101, Milwaukee's Best Country, and we had an absolute blast at our secret show over the weekend. This guy was there. His name's Atlas. Mitchell Tenpenny and Brantley Gilbert. 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
1: Checking out with Faith Shuler in America's Music City, Nashville, Tennessee. I heard Chris Stapleton do an incredible version of I Will Always Love You in tribute to Dolly. Have you heard? That's probably the best one I've heard of all the artist tributes.
2: You know, if Chris is singing it, I just imagine that he is fantastic. Like, that man could sing the ABCs and it would be incredible.
1: Absolutely. I mean, if you get a chance, go search that out on YouTube. What you got on Chris Stapleton?
2: So he's talking about parenting and leading his children with his village.
3: I think any parent always just does the best that they know how to do and hopes that what they're doing is the right thing. And so we very cautiously always try to do that for our children. But my children are really fortunate because we have so much family around us all the time. So there's a lot of wisdom they can pick up from their grandparents, and my sister-in-law's around a lot. And so they have a lot of good guides.
1: And he's got a lot of children.
2: He's got a lot of children.
1: And they all live in his beard.
2: Wow. Imagine having Chris Stapleton as your father. Do you think he'd adopt me?
1: I think he would. If you're willing to live in his beard, that's the key.
2: I don't know about that now. Anyways, I'll just take one of those guitars.
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Nothing better to do. 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I invite you to take a road trip to Madison. Taste of Madison is this weekend. Some great music, including Matt Stell, Graham Barham, Matt Cooper, Lakeland Lemmings, and more. And, of course, over 90 restaurants on hand, all happening right there at Capitol Square. Taste of Madison this Saturday.

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1: He's a ranch hand in a pinch, man. Hotter than the red on the cattle brand. Cause she's a gold digger with a quick trigger. 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

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Stella Lefty's Boston is the perfect 2026 hit. It was born on TikTok, argued about online, country enough to start a fight, pop enough to climb the charts, and catchy enough that the controversy may actually be helping it. She makes her Opry debut tomorrow night. 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

FM 106.1. I think I know how to get your Wednesday started off on the right foot, and that is with some good news. If you hang on two songs, I'll share some with you.

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Milwaukee's best country, FM 106.1. So I got a topic I want to discuss next hour. I want to hear from you on this. Where do you stand on electric cars? People these days are starting to love them more and hate them more. It's becoming more polarizing. Where do you stand? 866-607-8383. We'll talk next hour.

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1: Hey, this is Beth in Lexington, Kentucky. I'm out delivering the mail to the post offices in the big truck. Y'all have a great day. Bye.
0: You're doing good work, Beth. Thank you for listening to After Midnight while you do it.

0: Best Country, FM 106.1. Stick around. Ann Hudson is coming up with the latest buzz from Nashville. And give us a tease of what you got coming up.
1: Oh, wow. I was shocked to see this, Granger. Ernest is abruptly stepping away from the road. And he says his actions have affected more than just himself. And, well, he released a candid message. I'll tell you about that coming up in your Nashville news next.

0: 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It's Ann Hudson.
1: Ernest is putting touring on hold to focus on his mental and physical health. In an Instagram story, he said the road has been dragging him down in a bad way and that he's taking time away to get himself and his priorities back in order. Ernest will miss upcoming dates on Ella Langley's Dandelion Tour, but says that he looks forward to returning better and stronger, adding that he owes it to himself and those affected by his actions. I love seeing all the artists around the country paying tribute to Dolly Parton, even Ella Langley. She did a cover of Jolene. You can watch the full thing up at AfterMidnight.com.
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0: 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Okay, what do you think about electric cars? 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
1: Good morning, brother. 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But anyway, we're out here in the middle of the night making sure everybody gets the things that they ordered and things they need so badly. Keep up the good work.
0: Well, you're doing good work, brother. 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

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A man in Florida decided to take a stroll through a parking lot with no pants, an open bottle of booze, and a fake name straight out of a high school English class. Earl Dibbles Jr. is going to share this dumb criminal story with us next.

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1: So get this, y'all. Down there in Florida, some fella named Vincent Conroy, 56 years old, young, got himself all liquored up and decided pants weren't just part of his daily plan. Feller was wandering around a parking lot wearing nothing but a t-shirt and poor judgment. When the law rolled up and asked for his name, he goes, "I'm Charles Dickens." Like, you know, old Christmas book fella. The cops didn't buy that story, shockingly. Turns out he had an open bottle, no pants, and a pile of lies. Got thrown into the clink for the night, but the judge let him walk the next morning with no bail. Dumb.
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FM 106.1. One of the most famous sport drinks ever was invented on this day. I'll remind you which one that was coming up here in just two songs.

0: talking about history, and he's even got the diploma to prove it. It's time for This Day in History on After Midnight with Granger Smith.
1: On this day, September the 2nd, 1835, the first shots of the Texas Revolution were fired in the Battle of Gonzales. 1919, President Woodrow Wilson suffered a stroke. 1931, Bing Crosby made his solo radio debut. 1965, it was Gatorade, invented at the University of Florida. Also in 1965, Chicago Cubs slugger Ernie Banks hits his 400th home run. 1985, Rock Hudson passed away. Some famous birthdays include actor Keanu Reeves, actor Salma Hayek, comedian Cat Williams, actor Mark Harmon, sports host and NFL legend Terry Bradshaw. Those are just a few things that went down on this day in history.
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1: Hey, why are you awake right now? You know what? It doesn't matter. At least you're not alone. We're here with you. 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

0: 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Ann Hudson is about to jump on and share some Nashville news with us. Ann, what do you have lined up?
1: Wow, Granger. Taylor Swift never ceases to amaze me after she saw a woman online that got injured. Wait till you hear what she did. I got that story coming up in your Nashville news next.

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1: So Taylor Swift drops little amazing buckets here and there on the internet. 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She was struck by a hydroplaning vehicle after pushing one of the teens out of its path. 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I love seeing all the artists around the country paying tribute to Dolly Parton, even Ella Langley. She did a cover of Jolene. 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
5: Halfway through the work week, After Midnight, Third Shift crew, thank you for being here. Hour number four starts right now. I'm Granger Smith, your host. Thinking about this, you know, September the 2nd, fall is on our minds. It might not be in the air, but it's on our minds. Who does fall remind you of? 866-607-8383. Answer how you would. I've also got Earl Bibbles Jr., the country boy with a dumb criminal story. All this here early on a Wednesday. It's After Midnight. Let's go.

Milwaukee's Best Country, FM 106.1. Thinking about this question, who does fall remind you of? You got an answer for me? We'll talk in two songs. 866-607-8383.

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1: 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We're hanging out on Facebook, too. 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
1: All right, the subject we're talking about this hour is, who does fall remind you of? In fact, when I say that, who do you think of when you think of fall? The season. Leaves changing. Holiday around the corner. Who do you think of? 866-607-8383.
2: Personally, I feel like fall just reminds me of my boyfriend, because his love for Halloween is definitely probably top 10.
1: Man, that sounds like a winner boyfriend. I'm just kidding. You love him because he loves Halloween. You didn't say that. I put words in your mouth. I'm just kidding. But yes, this time of year, the people that love Halloween, it you think of them because you think of the leaves changing and the air cooling down, and Walmart's got all the Halloween stuff in it. 866-607-8383.
3: Brian, the truck driver here. I was just calling to say, who reminds me of fall the most would be my dad, because fall is basically the time of the year where everything's preparing for the hardest time of the year. And my dad was always trying to get me to understand that no matter what time of the year, we've always got to prepare for the hard times and save up everything that we can to be prepared for it. So yeah, I'm very thankful for my dad and what he always did for me and sharing the knowledge and the wisdom and training me to be a better man. But yes, sir, that's it. Thank you for the show. Keep up the good work.
1: Yeah, that's such a good perspective. I don't think I've ever thought about it in that way, that fall, the season of fall, is preparing us for the hardest season. That's the season of winter, the cold, lifeless season of winter, which right now in Texas, where I live, it is the hot, lifeless season of the end of summer. So we have it both ways. But man, that's such a good perspective, fall in preparing us for the hard season, and the illustration to life in that way. You sound like you got a good dad. 866-607-8383.
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1: Hey, Granger, this is Doug Pels of South Carolina. I just want to thank you for everything, man. I work second shift, get off at midnight, and I look forward to listening to you on the way home. Great job, man. We love you, and look forward to this every night. Take care, buddy.
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I've heard of people selling clean urine for someone needing to take a drug test, but you're never going to guess where this dumb criminal collected her sample from. Earl Dibbles Jr. is going to share this real story coming up next.

0: She's been accused of using a fraudulent urine sample, according to a criminal complaint. When confronted about this phony sample, Betty reportedly admitted that she collected urine from her aunt's dog, which she intended to provide during the testing. This ain't no first time Betty's been in trouble, neither. She's got several cocaine convictions. She was arrested at the probation office and charged with urine testing fraudulent practices and booked on being dumb.
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0: We know the night shift isn't easy. That's why we're bringing the music and the meaning. Granger's with you all night with songs, stories, and conversations that keep it real. Thanks for being a part of the After Midnight family.
1: I don't know if you were looking at me or not. 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

0: Ranger. You want to know what happened? Yes, sir. They've been up since 1 o'clock this morning, driving the old tractor and trailer. Still got about 7 hours to go to get to home base. Talk to you later. This is Curtis Dave.
1: Keep that greasy side down, brother. Thank you for calling.

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1: He's a ranch hand in a pinch, man. Hotter than the red on the cattle brand. 'Cause she's a gold digger with a quick trigger. A cast iron skillet swinging.

0: 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It's Ann Hudson.
1: Ernest is putting touring on hold to focus on his mental and physical health. In an Instagram story, he said the road has been dragging him down in a bad way and that he's taking time away to get himself and his priorities back in order. Ernest will miss upcoming dates on Ella Langley's Dandelion Tour, but says that he looks forward to returning better and stronger, adding that he owes it to himself and those affected by his actions. I love seeing all the artists around the country paying tribute to Dolly Parton. Even Ella Langley, she did a cover of Jolene. You can watch the full thing up at aftermidnight.com.
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5: 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Welcome, y'all. I'm Granger Smith, your host. I've got some things I want to talk about that went down on this day in history coming up. Plus some Nashville news with Ann Hudson. She's going to talk to you about your favorite stars out there in Nashville and what they got going on. Hang tight for all of this on this final hour. We are After Midnight.

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0: Hey, Granger, truck driver out of Ohio. I'm listening to you tonight on I-75 northbound on my way back to Cincinnati out of Atlanta. Thank you for what you do. I want to give a shout-out to my daughter. It's her 8th birthday. Happy birthday, Keanu Ray. Daddy loves you. Thank you.
1: Happy birthday. That's amazing. You're a good daddy.

0: 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It's Ann Hudson.
1: So Taylor Swift drops little amazing buckets here and there on the internet. 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
1: FM 106.1 is Milwaukee's best country with Scott and Shannon. That's a nice way to start the show. Backseat driver, Kane Brown. We talked to the guys from Locash a couple of days ago, and they say they're golfing more on the road, especially when they're touring with Kane. They said Kane likes to golf a lot.
2: Oh, good for them.
1: Yeah, I bet Kane Brown's a good golfer. He just looks like an athlete, doesn't he?
2: Yeah, especially as of late when he kind of cut any sort of fat. He didn't really have any fat to cut, but he toned up tremendously. So I can only imagine his golf swing at this point in time.
1: Exactly.
2: Good morning from Scott and Shannon. We're excited to have you for this. It's Wednesday, right? As we get into Labor Day weekend, I feel like sometimes we get a little confused what day it is.
1: Yep.
2: But there's certain things that
1: That's
2: we have on our show.
1: A good problem to have, though.
2: Yeah, exactly.
1: We don't know what day it is because it's a short work week.
2: Exactly.
1: Well, next week is anyway.
2: Well, for me, it's a short week this week. For you, next week, it's an extra long short week.
1: Yeah, but we're not going to look into the future. That's still next week.
2: Yeah, okay. Today, we've got a lot of stuff coming up on the show. More chances for you to win Ride on the Wild Side passes. The zoo is going to be hosting that in September, and it is September, another thing that is just crazy to think about. But 7:40 this morning, if you want a chance at winning those. 6:30 this morning, I also have a fantastic Good Stuff story involving football and the good that it's doing for a city in kind of our area. We'll explain more around 6:30.
1: All right.
2: Right now, let's check the drive in.
3: 4194 southbound, disabled vehicle on the right shoulder at Layton Avenue. It's not in traffic. 89441 southbound, your entrance ramp from National closed with road work until 6 o'clock. And 4194 northbound, the entrance ramp from College Avenue closed until 6 as well. I'm Bonnie Green, and that's your latest total traffic.
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0: is Milwaukee's Best Country with Scott and Shannon. Good morning. Trending on the tens just a few minutes away. I love this. This is a way to honor Dolly Parton in a huge fashion, and it's happening all over the U.S. starting in a couple weeks. We'll talk about it in trending.
1: All right. Make sure to put it on your calendar. We'll find out when. Coming up after Shaboozy.

0: best country, FM 106.1. It's Trending on the 10th with Scott and Shannon.
1: All right, Scott, what do we have to put on our calendar in order to honor Dolly?
2: Yeah, this is pretty awesome. We'll talk about it. It's a fall favorite, too. That's coming up in just a second. We begin with Milwaukee Public Schools. Canceled for today. Yesterday was the first day of school, and on this second day of school, too hot. A lot of classrooms don't have air conditioning, so they said on the advice from the Milwaukee Health Department, there's no school today. And that includes after or before and after school programs, as well as athletic programs, all canceled at MPS today.
1: Do you think that kids are excited about this at that point?
2: Oh, yeah.
1: Really? Because Absolutely. You're... At least for me, maybe I'm the odd man out. I was always excited to go back to school. So it's like you get one day back at school.
2: Yeah. Why were you excited? Because you bought new clothes?
1: No, because I was excited to see my friends. And, you know, it's kind of like a fresh start, whatever. Getting into the groove.
2: I guess that's the difference between you and me. I don't know. Former NFL quarterback and Burlington native Tony Romo pleaded no contest yesterday in Milwaukee to drunk driving. That stemmed from his arrest last month on the high-rise bridge, so he'll lose his license for 6 months and pay a $784 fine. He also admitted to alcohol dependency caused in part over-reliance of painkillers during his playing days as quarterback for the Cowboys. And 20 farms across the U.S. and Canada are opening corn mazes to honor Dolly Parton and her Imagination Library.
1: Awesome.
2: Yeah, it looks really fun. They'll also have all kinds of fun activities and games for kids and families if you go to the farms. Now, unfortunately, there is not a Dolly maze in the state of Wisconsin, but there is one a short drive from Milwaukee. All Seasons Orchard in Woodstock, Illinois, just over the border. I looked from where we are in Greenfield, Wisconsin, is about 55 miles down the Rock Freeway towards Woodstock, Illinois.
1: It's nothing for a day of fun.
2: Yeah, and they've got this giant likeness that they've been working on, and they've been growing the corn all year, and now Dolly has been cut into that corn, and in a couple weeks, it's going to be open for you.
1: Maybe you know this, listening. Is it the actual... Do you have to hire specific people? Are there corn maze artists
2: that create this? This is called like Maze Inc. or something that did this at all these different places across the U.S.
1: Okay, so it's not just like the farmers that are there are just really good at following
2: this
1: pattern.
2: This is a professional job, yeah.
1: Interesting.
2: In sports, Brewers were down 3-0 and then they had the big comeback.
3: Yelich sends it high and deep, way back right center. Goodbye! A go-ahead two-run home run in the sixth inning.
2: Christian Yelich, the hero there. The Brewers win 9-4 over the Cubs. That's Trending on the 10th from FM 106.1.
1: Hey, Scott and I got some pretty exciting news yesterday that we would love to share with you. We're going to make that announcement coming up in 6 minutes.

0: FM 106.1 is Milwaukee's best country with Scott and Shannon. We've got some exciting news to share with you. If you haven't heard, maybe you've heard through social media. I don't know. Is it on social media, Shannon?
1: Yes.
0: We were nominated for a CMA award yesterday.
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0: 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We don't take it lightly, that's for sure.
1: I think a lot of people are always curious as to what goes behind this. So we technically submit for the nomination. A lot of radio stations will put in these applications. Please consider us. And then it's narrowed down between different categories. So we mentioned that we're the large market. So we are up against
0: Indianapolis, Norfolk/Virginia Beach, Riverside, San Bernardino, Cincinnati, and us, which we are, for some reason, we are Milwaukee Racine, Wisconsin. Our radio market is considered Milwaukee Racine. I don't know why it's not Milwaukee, Waukesha, Mequon, but it's Milwaukee Racine.
1: Yeah, isn't that crazy? Yeah. But we'll find out in a few weeks if we actually ended up winning the award so we can go and accept it
0: in
1: Nashville.
0: We'll let you know. If we lose, you'll never hear from us again. You won't even know. You'll be coming up to us months later. Hey, did you guys win the CMA award? And I'll say, don't want to talk about it.
1: Well, we really appreciate you waking up with us every single day and making this possible.

0: FM 106.1 is Milwaukee's Best Country with Scott and Shannon. That Shaboozy with Jelly Roll as we roll into game time.
1: The heat is the story of the day. There's a lot of heat that's going on today. So much, in fact, that even schools have been canceled.
0: Yeah, Milwaukee Public Schools out today due to excessive heat. Heat index about 95 degrees.
1: So stay safe, stay hydrated, and listen to your favorite country songs about weather. What I have done is I have taken clips from songs that mention either a straight-up temperature or how hot it is outside. Your job is to identify which country song that is. I'll give you a point for the artist, a point for the title of the song.
0: Oh boy, okay.
1: I think that you're going to do better at this than you realize. Play along with Scott. I have a feeling you'll still probably beat him. This one, we're going to start off easy.
2: It gets hotter than a hoochie-coochie.
0: No, that's Alan Jackson, Chattahoochee.
1: 2 points for Scott Dolphin. See, that one's easy, right?
0: Set a Thor burger in a grape snow cone.
1: All right, here's your next one.
3: Can't beat the heat, so let's take a ride.
0: That is, don't tell me, that's Little Big Town. Pontoon?
1: Pontoon, yeah, you got it.
0: Oh, that was a lucky guess.
1: Another 2 points. See, you're way better at this than you even realize.
0: Wow, I didn't think I was going to come up with that song title.
1: All right, I've got a few more before we take a little bit of a break. Here's your next one.
2: Temperature says 93.
1: You don't need to tell me Kenny, the lyrics. You just got to tell
0: summer,
1: me.
0: Summertime, Kenny Chesney.
1: Yeah, you got it. Yeah, 2 points.
0: And
1: Dude, you are like perfect score, and this is probably going to be the toughest one because it's a throwback song. I'll give you that hint. But let's see if you can do it. Once again, 1 point for
0: How
1: the artist.
0: How far are we throwing it back?
1: 1 point for the artist, 1 point for the song title. Okay. See if you can recognize
0: All
1: this
0: right.
1: one.
0: The Hot July Moon. Oh, I love that song.
1: Oh, so you know it right away.
0: That's Dina Carter, Strawberry Wine.
1: Yeah, another 2 points. Perfect score. Okay, yeah. There is the one song that I always think of when it comes to temperature outside. And Scott, you might even be able to guess this because we sing it a lot in the studio.
0: We do.
1: It literally mentions a temperature in the song.
0: Okay.
1: We're going to play it for you right after Luke comes.

0: 106.1 is Milwaukee's best country. Luke Combs, Sleepless in a Hotel Room. I don't know if Luke sings about temperatures, but he probably does.
1: Yeah, I think that there are some weather references in Hurricane, obviously. We are giving you a country music quiz based off of songs that include lyrics about hot weather. Since today, there's going to be a heat index of
0: 95.
1: Like that. Oh, yeah. It's going to be brutal out there. So, Scott, you have a chance to double your points right now, okay? 8 points on the board. You could turn that into 16. I'm going to give you a chance to ask for a hint. Each time you ask for a hint, I'm taking a point away, though. I told you there is one song that we always sing in the studio that literally mentions a temperature. Do you have any guesses as to what that is?
0: Okay. I'm drawing a blank.
1: Your next hint.
0: Wait, that was a strike against me because I didn't know it?
1: Not your next hint. I'm sorry. I'm taking it. So you now have a chance to get 7 points because I'm about to give you a hint, okay?
0: All right.
1: This artist was recently on Boots on the Beach with us within the past 5 years.
0: Oh, I know what it is.
1: You know what it is?
0: Yep.
1: Give it to me.
0: Sunny in 75, Joe Nichols. Love
1: there
0: that
1: you
0: song.
1: Go. It is such a great song. And Scott, I think that's the most points that you've ever scored a game time.
0: Yes!
1: 15 big ones!
0: Love it. Joe Nichols, was it last year? 2 years?
1: 2 years ago in Costa Rica. This is how bad this is that they all blend together. They don't, but we have to sit down and think about it.
0: That's a fun trip.
1: Yeah, it was. Cassie Ashton as well.
0: Joe Nichols in our question and answer session went on and on and on, gave everybody a behind the curtain look at the music industry, Nashville, and the good and the bad.
1: It was cool because he's a veteran, and then Cassie Ashton, who was with us, you've seen her at our Class of show before. She is like new in the industry, so you got two polar opposites.
0: But they both lived that process of trying to, you know, become big in country music.
1: Yeah, definitely. So enjoy the heat today. Try to stay hydrated. We're going to keep you company with an hour of commercial-free country powered by NicolaiLaw.com. That's on the way next. Bonnie, seems like people are starting to get on the roads.
2: 4145 north out of Slow Spot Capital to Hampton, and 94 eastbound's backed up 76 to Hawley. Westbound's tight 35th to Hawley. 43 north out at Good Hope, a stall on the left shoulder. And Highway 794 north out, a disabled vehicle on the right shoulder at Car Ferry. I'm Bonnie Green, and that's your latest total traffic.
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3: 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We are going to be partly sunny today. Scattered showers, at least a chance. High 88, heat index 95, and right now it's 73.
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3: 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And what did he take? We'll talk about it in trending on the 10th.
2: All right, that's on the way after Luke Bryan kicking off commercial-free country powered by NicolaiLawn.com. 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Thanks for waking up with us.

0: 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It's Trending on the 10th with Scott and Shannon.
1: All right, Scott, so you said that somebody walked into a bar in La Watosa.
2: Dude walks into a bar, and it's not a punchline story, but it should be. This story is quite interesting, and we'll get to that in just a second. We begin, though, with MPS. No school today. Classes have been canceled due to excessive heat. A lot of buildings, over half of the MPS buildings, don't have air conditioning. The heat index value expected to be at 95 today. We Energy's customers expressed their concern with a proposed 14% rate hike during a forum at Marquette University last night. Most people spoke out against the increase, saying families would struggle to pay their bills and the impact would have on seniors who are on a fixed income. We Energy's, if this goes through, Shannon, they will have raised rates over 40% since COVID, since like 2022.
1: And I have felt it, as I'm sure everybody else has. And it's weird that it... I don't know about yours, but mine has been very inconsistent with the way that seems.
2: I don't know how it works.
1: Okay.
2: I don't know how it works, but it's getting kind of crazy. All right, a Wauwatosa man is charged with breaking into Jackson's Blue Ribbon Pub while leaving his two young kids at home. Cops say Thomas Barath climbed through an open window of the bar when it was closed. He was caught a short while later wearing a plush Packers bathrobe. At least it was plush. While carrying a six-pack of White Claw and a bottle of Tito's. Now he's in trouble.
1: White Claw and Tito's, that's what you went in there for?
2: Do you mix those two things together or no? I don't know much about the...
1: A loaded White Claw, sure.
2: Is that what it's called?
1: That's my guess. I'm sure that people do it.
2: All right. In sports, Kristen Yelich hit a go-ahead two-run homer, and the Brewers beat the Cubs 9-4 at Wrigley Field. So the lead in the National League Central is back up to 8 games with just 23 games remaining in the season. That's Trending on the 10s from FM 106.1.
1: Scott, you had a story last week in Trending on the 10s, and Wisconsin did not make the top 5. I don't even know that we made the list for this particular story, and it still baffles me. So I think we need to prove it wrong. I'll explain more as to what that list entailed coming up in 6 minutes. Commercial free now with Post Malone. I had some help. And Morgan Wallen.

0: FM 106.1 is Milwaukee's best country with Josh Ross. We're Scott and Shannon. Good morning. It's a hot, muggy day, so we're here to keep you cool. I don't know how exactly.
1: Yeah, I don't think that you'll be...
0: We're trying to send our coolness to you right now, not only literally and figuratively. We're both wearing hooded sweatshirts because it's about 50 degrees in this room. I can't feel my fingers right now. It's so cold.
1: I have a blanket wrapped around my legs. But today, outside, I doubt that you're going to be doing grilling because it's probably a little too hot for that. But shocked is an understatement when Scott told us last week in Trending on the Tens, Wisconsin didn't even make the top five when it came to states that grill the most. Do you remember this? It was Wyoming that ended up taking the top spot.
0: One of the Dakotas, I think, was second.
1: Yeah, and you could probably guess what Wisconsin came in for the most popular meats to grill. It was brats.
0: Brats, yeah. Oh, yeah, I remember that because we were the only of the 50 states in the country that had bratwurst as number one on the grill.
1: But, you know, I looked through this list, and there were some other things that caught me off guard, like Alaska. They had a moose steak that they like to grill a lot.
0: Ooh, a moose steak.
1: Florida and Louisiana with grilled gator. Have you ever had gator before?
0: Only at the Wisconsin State Fair, where I went to that place, and they had gator and some other exotic meats in there.
1: Was it just super rough?
0: Tastes like chicken.
1: Does it really? Or are you just saying that?
0: No, it tastes like chicken.
1: Interesting.
0: It was probably chicken.
1: And Montana with their elk steak. What is the craziest thing you have ever thrown on the grill?
0: Me personally? Yeah. I don't get crazy with stuff on the grill.
1: Because I'm wondering, how do you know how to cook it?
0: For me, it wasn't crazy at all. It's probably venison. Somebody had given me from deer hunting
1: years ago. Which is not crazy in this state by any means.
0: No, not at all. Not at all. Now, I've been to, years and years and years ago, I went to a wild game feed in some guy's garage. This is when I was still working in Illinois, way back in my radio career. Yeah, it was interesting. So there was, I mean, you name it, they were eating it that day. Squirrels and rabbits and raccoons.
1: I just found out the other day when you brought squirrels up too that people actually hunt squirrels.
0: Yeah, there's a hunting. There's a squirrel hunting season in Wisconsin that starts this month in September.
1: So crazy. All right, we want to hear from you. What is the wildest thing that you have actually put on the grill? I feel like we need to prove that Wisconsin should definitely be in the top five of this state or of this list because we're out there grilling when there are 14 inches of snow on the ground. So why weren't we included? 414-799-1061.

0: FM 106.1 is Milwaukee's best country with Scott and Shannon. Good morning. It's Wednesday. We're talking about, I don't know if you call them exotic, strangest things you've actually thrown on the grill at your house. All right. So what I had was not strange. It was just a poor decision. I remember years ago, I think it was after the first time I saw the chorizo run at Miller Park. I thought, I like chorizo. We had had it at Mexican resorts before. I want to take it home. And so I remember buying the sausage actually at the store, and I tried to grill it. Well, what they didn't tell me was that chorizo crumbled.
1: Falls apart.
0: Yeah, and it all fell into the, it was just a big greasy bloody mess. It was awful. It was awful. Went right down into the grill. It was smoking everywhere.
1: So what did you do in order to try to put the fire out?
0: I just scraped up the sad remnants of my chorizo.
1: You didn't even get to enjoy
0: it. Went back to the store, and next time I put it in a pan. I learned my lesson.
1: There you go.
0: Never grill chorizo.
1: Yeah, that definitely crumbles. We are commercial free this morning, rolling into Stella Lefty, who's going to be part of our iHeartRadio Music Festival in Las Vegas. We'll have a chance for you to win a trip there on 925.

0: FM 106.1 is Milwaukee's best country with Scott and Shannon. Good morning. It's time for Battle of the Burbs.
1: That's right. And we actually have a really cool prize for you this week. It's a family prize, 4-pack of tickets for Ride on the Wild Side at Milwaukee County Zoo on September 20th. This is your chance to actually bike through the zoo, see some animals. And Scott mentioned the other day, there's actually a lot of really cool stuff that comes along with this.
0: Parking. Lunch.
1: He's very excited about free parking at the zoo, by the way. He's mentioned this a couple of times.
0: Yeah. Anytime you get... I love the fact that the zoo does free... 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It's awesome.
1: Yeah, awesome. 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Got that new song from Lauren Elena and Chase Matthew, All My Exes, on the way before 8 o'clock. Until then, it's Morgan Wallen with Don't We.

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1: Today, it's Waukesha taking on Watertown. We've got Kat representing Waukesha and Stephanie representing Watertown. We'll see who wins after three rounds of questions. Kat, do you want those questions from Scott or Shannon?
2: A little Scott.
1: All right, Scott, take it away.
3: Kat, what movie stars Meryl Streep as a demanding editor at a fashion magazine?
2: The Devil Wears Prada.
3: Yeah, that's right. And Devil Wears Prada 2 just came out. Was it last year, Shannon?
1: Earlier this year, actually.
3: You saw it?
1: Yeah. I've already watched it since it's come out on Disney Plus, too.
3: Nice.
1: Yeah, it was pretty good. All right, so 1 point on the board for Kat and Waukesha. Stephanie in Watertown, Tyler Hubbard and Brian Kelly make up which country duo?
2: Oh, my gosh.
1: Out of time. Kat and Waukesha, you can steal it.
2: Georgia, Florida Line. Oh, my gosh.
1: You are so close. It's Florida, Georgia Line.
3: Yeah.
1: All right. So, at the end of round one, Kat and Waukesha leads 1-0.
3: By the way, Stephanie, oh, my gosh, would be a good name for a country band. Please welcome to the stage, oh, my gosh. Kat and Waukesha, your second question. Only three songs in music have ever achieved double diamond status, where they've sold 20 million streams. One of them is a country song by Chris Stapleton. What song is that?
2: I don't know.
3: All right. How about you, Stephanie?
2: Tennessee Whiskey.
3: That's the one. Tennessee Whiskey has sold more than 20 million copies.
1: She's on the board. Stephanie in Watertown, your next question. Screech, Kelly Kapowski, and Mr. Belding are all characters in this 90s TV show.
2: Saved by the Bell.
1: Saved by the Bell is correct. At the end of round two, Stephanie in Watertown leads 2-1 over Kat and Waukesha.
3: Kat, we're coming up on Labor Day on Monday. This old fashioned etiquette rule always said no blank after Labor Day. What's fill in the blank?
2: Wearing white.
3: That's right. No white after Labor Day. I don't think that rule still applies, right?
1: I think it's mainly just white pants, right? Yeah, you can do whatever you want.
3: Is it just white pants? Oh, man. Well, I already laid out my clothes for next week.
1: Oh, okay. Well, we'll try not to get you on the worst dress list then. It's 2-2, Stephanie in Watertown. If you get this question correct, you will seal up the win. We were sad to hear the news earlier this week that Carl Deffenbaugh is actually leaving his job at this local news station. Which news station is it?
2: NBC.
1: Nope, not NBC. Kat and Waukesha, you can steal it.
2: I couldn't tell you.
1: Has to come right away. Scott?
3: I know. Fox 6.
1: Fox 6, yeah.
3: I know that because we're on with Carl on Friday mornings.
1: Yeah, from Milwaukee Must. So it's 2-2 at the end of round three, which means we go into sudden death. Next correct answer will win the game.
3: All right, Kat and Waukesha. This restaurant was known for a lot of things, but one of them was their cheesy gordita crunch. What restaurant is that?
2: Taco Bell.
3: Taco Bell is right.
1: And with that, Kat and Waukesha, congratulations. You're our winner for today.
2: Perfect. Thank you.
1: No problem. So you are walking away with a 4-pack of tickets for Ride on the Wild Side at Milwaukee County Zoo on September 20th. Scott thinks the best part about that is you get free parking at the zoo.
3: Yeah, and free lunch.
1: Thank you both for playing Battle of the Burbs. 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

0: FM 106.1 is Milwaukee's best country with Scott and Shannon. Good morning. Cloudy skies right now. Chance of scattered showers and storms this afternoon with a high of 88. Heat index 95. I hope it cools down a little bit for you. Shannon's going to Chicago. Was it tomorrow to see the Brewers play?
1: Tomorrow night,
0: yeah. You wore your Brewers gear today. You got the hat and the hoodie on, so I wasn't sure if you were going today or
1: makes
0: tomorrow.
1: Sense. Well, the Brewers won last night, so I'm hoping we can just keep that momentum going, but I will probably wear the same hat tomorrow. I don't think I'll be wearing the sweatshirt, though.
0: So is your plan to maybe go down and just eat at the ballpark at Wrigley, or are you going to go grab something to eat in the neighborhood before you go to the game?
1: This is my husband's game. I have no idea. He planned the whole thing, and I'm trying to just like let him take the wheel, and he better have planned something, and I'm following suit.
0: Plenty of good bars and restaurants

0: country. 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It's Trending on the 10th with Scott and Shannon.
1: All right, Scott, some good stuff happening at the Bears game last night.
2: Fun at the old ballpark, right? Yep, that's coming up. We begin, though, with former NFL quarterback and Burlington, Wisconsin native Tony Romo. He pleaded no contest yesterday in Milwaukee to his drunk driving charge that stemmed from an arrest last month on the high-rise bridge. He will lose his license for 6 months, pay a $784 fine. He also admitted to alcohol dependency caused in part by an over-reliance of painkillers from his playing days with the Cowboys. Watch your speed this if you're traveling this holiday weekend. The Wisconsin State Patrol has announced plans to use air patrols to watch for traffic violations through Labor Day in 7 counties, including Waukesha County.
1: Do you say air patrols?
2: Air patrol.
1: Interesting.
2: Yep. They're in the plane, and then they radio down to the troopers on the highway, and they get you. So
1: didn't know that.
2: You ever notice sometimes you'll cross, like on the freeway, you'll cross a white stripe or a white thing on the road, and they time you.
1: Okay.
2: At least that's the way they used to do it.
1: I was going to say, I've never heard of this.
2: Now it's probably all done with a radar gun. They can just tell you how fast they're going. I don't know. But anyway, I'm just here to provide a public service announcement. Watch your speed. That courtesy of the Wisconsin Department of Transportation. 20 farms across the United States and Canada are opening corn mazes in honor of Dolly Parton and her Imagination Library.
1: So cool.
2: Yeah, I was looking at the picture of the one in Illinois. It's amazing. It's Dolly. You can tell it's Dolly in this corn maze. The farms will also have fun activities for families and kids. There will be there is no Dolly maze in Wisconsin, but there is one just across the state border in Illinois at All Seasons Orchard. That's in Woodstock, which Google Maps tells me is only about 55 miles from iHeart Milwaukee.
1: There you go, about an hour from here.
2: Yeah,
1: not bad.
2: Maybe a little change. That's it. All right, at Wrigley Field last night, the Brewers come from behind.
3: Yelich sends it high and deep, way back right center. Goodbye! A go-ahead two-run home run in the sixth inning.
2: Brian Anderson on Brewers TV. That's Christian Yelich with the big go-ahead bomb. Brewers beat the Cubs 9-4. They now lead the National League Central by 8 games with 23 games left in the season. I'm just saying it's over. Brewers are going to win their fifth straight National League Central Championship.
1: I'm hoping so.
2: Yeah, it's
1: I think
2: over.
1: You're right.
2: 8-game lead with 23 to play. Put a fork in the Cubs. Maybe they'll get a wild card. That's Trending on the 10th from FM 106.1.
1: Wouldn't it be just so much more fun to just stick it to them as we continue on as much as we can?
2: Yeah, well, the Miz is pitching today, so I hope they do stick it to him.
1: All right, perfect. We got to take a look at the roads because it seems like there are a couple of accidents. Bonnie, where are those located?
4: Accidents causing huge problems. Highway

0: FM 106.1 is Milwaukee's best country with Morgan Wallen and Scott and Shannon. Good morning.
1: We finally have answers. Hey, good morning. Travis Kelce actually spilled the details on his and Jason's New Heights podcast about this dog that him and Taylor have been pictured with walking around, and it is, in fact, their dog. The name is Wendy, and now the two of them have four pets altogether, three of them being Taylor Swift's cats. So now they have a dog out.
0: Yeah, it's like is it a Malamute? Is that what that is? What is that?
1: I actually don't know. It's big, white, and fluffy, and 100% good girl. That's pretty much
0: such
1: all
0: a
1: I
0: good
1: know.
0: Girl.

0: 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That's Jason Aldean.
1: Rolling into Luke Combs' Fast Car. I don't know if you caught any of the Indy races this past weekend, but they were hosted in Milwaukee, correct?
0: They were. In fact, it was the first time in almost 50 years where a guy won two Indy races in one day because of the thunderstorms that rolled in late on Saturday night, the rain. They didn't finish till after midnight.
1: Stop.
0: Yeah,
1: there are like no noise things that you have to abide by since it was at the Milwaukee Mile. Am I wrong? Or was it at Elkhart?
0: No, it was at the Mile in West Dallas. Yeah, maybe that had something to do with it, too. But, yeah, so they didn't finish. And then he won the race later on in the day, too.
1: That's awesome. Hopefully, we'll be able to get to see some of those cars racing around soon.

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3: Have you ever been to a Green Bay Blizzard game? They're a professional indoor football
4: team. I have not.
3: No?
4: Okay. I have not. Arena football, yeah. We used to have a team here, but no, I haven't seen the Blizzard play.
3: Well, they had a big game against the Tulsa Oilers this past week in the Eastern Conference Championship. Not only did they end up winning the game in an overtime thriller, but they also wrote a big check to help rebuild Menasha's Nathan Calder Stadium, which was heavily damaged by that EF3 tornado that came through back
4: good
3: in July.
4: For them.
3: So that check was built by $15 from every single ticket sold. The total ended up coming out to $15,000.
4: That's what they raised.
3: Yeah, it's incredible. And that's the good stuff on FM 106.1. Melissa is calling in, excited about a new family member. You got a dog this week.
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3: It must be fate. 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

0: FM 106.1 is Milwaukee's best country with Scott and Shannon. Closing in on that long holiday weekend. Looking forward to it, too. Weather should be okay by the weekend. Chance of scattered showers and storms today, though.
1: So you'll have a long holiday weekend this weekend. What if you had a fun weekend in a few weeks at our iHeartRadio Music Festival when this guy actually performs on stage? Lainey Wilson also going to be there.
0: That's not bad.
1: You got other people like Smashing Pumpkins, the Goo Goo Dolls, Benson Boone. We're going to have a chance for you to win your way in around 9:25 this morning.

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1: I am interested to find out what this man in Wauwatosa at a bar broke into the bar and actually stole, but I'm more interested in what he was wearing, the fact that this is part of the story.
2: It's kind of like a joke at the beginning of a joke. So this guy from Wauwatosa is walking down the street. Anyway, that's coming up in just a second. We begin, though, with We Energies. They heard people expressing their concern with a forum last night at Marquette University after We Energies proposed a 14% rate hike for 2027. Most people spoke
1: really
2: out against
1: gone
2: it.
1: Up that much?
2: That's ridiculous. They've like raised the rates every year. These people last night got on the mic and said, "Hey, families are struggling here, and you can't imagine what kind of impact this will have, especially on senior citizens who are on a fixed income." Former NFL quarterback, Burlington native Tony Romo, pleading no contest yesterday to drunk driving. That stemmed from his arrest on the high-rise bridge in July. He'll lose his license and pay a fine. He also admitted to alcohol dependency caused in part by an over-reliance on painkillers going back to his playing days as quarterback for the Cowboys. A Wauwatosa man is charged with breaking into Jackson's Blue Ribbon Pub while leaving his two young kids at home. So not only is he getting a charge for breaking into the bar, but he's getting a child neglect charge as well. Cops say Thomas Barat climbed through an open window of the bar after closing time wearing a plush Packers bathrobe.
1: I'm so confused about all of this.
2: He was caught a short while later carrying some White Claw and a bottle of Tito's.
1: Just really needed to get that fixed, and you couldn't get it because you can't buy it after 9.
2: I guess not. In sports, good news for the Brewers after getting crushed 17-3 the night before last. This happened last night.
3: Yelich sends it high and deep, way back right center. Goodbye! A go-ahead two-run home run in the sixth inning.
2: That was Christian Yelich with a huge go-ahead homer, as you heard Brian Anderson call it on Brewers TV. Joey Ortiz, Joey O, also hit a two-run homer. Brewers win the game 9-4. The Miz is on the mound today as they try to increase that 8-game lead with 23 games left to play. And there's no Packer football this weekend. They have another week off. But the Badgers are playing at Lambeau Field Sunday night against Notre Dame. This is a game that was originally scheduled in 2020. That got canceled due to COVID.
1: Exciting.
2: Fast forward 6 years later, and here we are with a game this Sunday night at Lambeau with the Badgers
1: and Notre Dame. 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

0: 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That iHeartRadio Music Festival is fast approaching. You heard Shannon mention Smashing Pumpkins have just been added. We have Kenny Chesney and Lainey Wilson both.
1: Stella Lefty as well is going to make a surprise. Well, I guess it's not a surprise, but a little performance of Boston, I'm sure.
0: Nice. I love that. You need a keyword, though, to win your

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0: 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Good morning.
1: You are yelling at your kids to do this, and they're finally doing it. However, they're doing it wrong. You're going to want to correct this for the school year.
0: You're doing it wrong.
1: That's right. Find out what it is right after Josh Ross.

0: 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We're Scott and Shannon.
1: Scott, what did breakfast look like in your house when the kids were growing up? Like before school?
0: French toast sticks, cereal.
1: Oh, okay.
0: Yeah.
1: Nice.
0: Pretty basic.
1: Yeah, breakfast is the most important meal of the day, as everybody preaches. And that's why nearly all parents of kids ages 6 to 12 say that their child eats breakfast on school days. They make sure to send them off in a good way. But only 1 in 5 says that the meal hits everything needed, including protein and fiber are the two big ones that they really should be getting.
0: I bet.
1: And adults as well. But a lot of parents argue that they're just trying to get their kid to eat something because, one, they're picky eaters. Two, they're grumpy in the morning. Or three, you're already late for school. So a bowl of cereal is better than nothing.
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2: 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That's it for us today. Are you here tomorrow, Shannon?
3: I am here tomorrow.
2: You are here tomorrow. All right.
3: He's just going to make a big stink about the fact that I am off on Friday, but what he is not telling you is that he's off next week Tuesday Wednesday, I think, too, right?
2: Am I? I don't know.
3: Yeah,
2: I,
3: okay. Don't make it seem like I take all this vacation time. Mr. Went to Iceland this year and all that jazz.
2: That was not a vacation.
3: That was a work trip. Yeah, okay.
2: Ask anybody who was on that boat with me. I was working hard the entire 8 days.
3: Yeah, I'm sure that I could find a couple of people and they would tell me otherwise.
2: I'm glad you're back tomorrow morning. So at 7:40 tomorrow morning, we're doing Battle of the Burbs again. Your shot at winning the Ride on the Wild Side package is for four people at the Milwaukee County Zoo. That'll be fun.
3: Yeah, so we hope to wake up with you. Thanks for waking up with us today. We've got the latest from Kane Brown on the way before 10 o'clock, leaving you with Sam Hunt.

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1: 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This is Darius Rucker.
2: 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It's kind of like raspy at the same time and smooth. I like it.
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0: It's a What Do You Say Wednesday here on FM 106.1. Now that we're 2 days into September, I say time to get out the Halloween decorations, something that I was hoping to get to do over Labor Day weekend. We're going to be home all weekend long, a little extra time. My wife says, "Whoa, Nelly, have to wait until October." And I said, "That's ridiculous. It's our favorite holiday. Let's enjoy the decorations a little longer." What say you on a What Do You Say Wednesday? Hit that talkback mic, share your thoughts with me on the free iHeartRadio app, and then I'll play some of those messages here on the show today. Where I'll also get you Shaboozy in less than 10 minutes and Zach John King with Get to Drinkin' on the At Work Show.
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Brewers got their revenge yesterday against the Cubs. 9-4 rubber match gets underway at 6:40 this afternoon from Chicago. 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

these county lines, closing in on me. I see them everywhere together, and it's hitting a little too close to home. She's so far gone, but she didn't go far. She was

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0: If you're going to be traveling this holiday weekend, Wisconsin State Patrol says they plan to use air patrols to watch the traffic violations through Labor Day. So make sure you take a little extra time, slow down. Nobody wants a ticket this weekend. 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
1: On a lost and lonely highway, paying for my sins. If heaven saw me out last Friday, hell, I ain't getting in.

0: What do you say, Wednesday? Too soon to put out the Halloween decorations, even if they're just inside? Trying to get my wife to let me do just that. She says I have to wait until October. What do you say, Pat?
1: About Halloween, it decorates your heart's content. If it brings you joy and you're not hurting anybody, go for it.
0: So because that's the thing. It's like I have all these great decorations that I have. Like I even got that 10-foot tall skeleton that I put in my living room. But it's inside. No one else can see it on the outside. It's my favorite holiday. And if I wait until October, I feel like I only get it for a few weeks and that's not enough.
1: Right.
0: I'm glad that you agree with me.
1: I agree.
0: Yeah.
1: Yes, I do. We all need stuff that brings us joy.
0: Right. It brings me joy and that's all that should matter. Finally, I find someone who agrees with me. What say you? 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I'm going to share with you BD Rexa and Florida Georgia Line on FM 106.1. 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

Mary's Talk Back Lunch Break gets underway as always starting at noon. So let me know what song I can play for you. 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

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At this point, I feel like she's just showing off. That, by the way, is a record. 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

Scott and Shannon in the morning. Shanna for your ride home. And then as always, right there in the middle, I am the at-work guy, Billy Greenwood, along with Daley Zimmerman on FM 106.1. 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

0: What do you say Wednesday on FM 106.1? Is it too soon to start putting out the Halloween decorations, Jessica?
1: I would say like September 30th.
0: September 30th? Might as well wait until October. I want to know what somebody else has to say. Are you

Still time to get your request in to me on today's TalkBack Lunch Break. Obviously, you need to use the TalkBack mic and the free iHeartRadio app to do that. 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It's Shaboozy with good news. Well,

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That's a powerful song. Blake Shelton, Let Him In Anyway on FM 106.1. A request here on the Talk Back Lunch Break with me, the at-work guy, Billy Greenwood. How about John Morgan and Jason Aldean?

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Brewers and the Cubs with the rubber match in Chicago at 6:40 today after that nice win for our crew, 9-4 yesterday. By the way, an 8-game lead with 23 games to go. Let's go, crew. Luke Combs, Beer Never Broke My Heart on FM 106.1.

The What Do You Say Wednesday on FM 106.1. Is it too soon to start putting out the Halloween decorations? My wife says yes. And I don't like that answer. So I want to know what you have to say on the What Do You Say Wednesday. 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

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I'm going to repeat it again in just a couple of minutes here on FM 106.1. 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

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Great example from Toby Keith. I love this bar.

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That is another edition of the At Work Show. Thanks for spending some time with me, Phil Greenwood. Now, hang tight. We've got Shanna on the way next, along with Dan and Shay. 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

Hey, it's Shanna on Milwaukee's Best Country, FM 106.1. And who had the best on-screen depiction of a U.S. president? Like, what actor did the best job? I'm not saying played the president. I'm talking like Dennis Quaid was Ronald Reagan and Reagan, that kind of thing. 414-799-1061.

0: love that one from John Party. It's Night Shift on Milwaukee's Best Country, FM 106.1. Always got to make sure that I pronounce that one correctly. It's Shanna. And Dan in Greenfield, in your opinion, who does the best on-screen depiction of a U.S. president in a movie?
1: John Adams on HBO's miniseries called Adams.
0: Who plays him?
1: The guy in the movie that I really liked, What About Wine?
0: What?
1: Paul Giamatti. That's how good his impression was. I could not think of his name because I'm picturing John Adams.
0: Okay, all right. I mean, I do love Paul Giamatti, so I'll have to check that out. Number one, according to the survey, was Daniel Day-Lewis as Honest Abe in the movie Lincoln. So there you go. We are commercial-free next on FM 106.1.
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The Rave really stepping it up with their country shows. 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

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Tell me your name, your town, and your favorite Dylan Scott song for your chance to win a pair of tickets to see him at the rave. I'll play back today's winner in less than 7 minutes.

saying thank you yesterday. So thank you so much for listening, because we were nominated for a CMA award. Actually, a couple of them. One for Station and one for Scott and Shannon. Oh, so thank you for making us Milwaukee's best country. We appreciate you, and hopefully we win in November. It's FM.

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And we've got Luke Bryan coming to Alpine Valley this month. Plus, he's dropping his new album on the 18th. And this song is going to be on it. It's his 9th studio album. This is Country and She Knows It from Luke.

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And at 5:25, we're going to have your chance to win your trip to Vegas for our iHeartRadio Music Festival. So hang on for that. And at number 3, it's one of the stars of our festival, Kenny Chesney, Carry On.

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It's Shanna on Milwaukee's Best Country, FM 106.1. And coming up with new from Nashville at 6 o'clock, I got the newest for you from our headliner from this past weekend's Secret Show. An absolute blast. Thank you to Dr. Matt Smith at Revive Dentistry for being a part of it. The Cooperage, they crushed it as usual. And thank you to everybody who bought tickets to help the kids at St. Jude. So hang on for that coming up at 6 on FM 106.1. And this is Parker McCollum with Killin' Me.

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1: 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We had an absolute blast with this guy over the weekend at our secret show. 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

Milwaukee's Best Country, FM 106.1. And what actor do you think did the best on-screen depiction of a U.S. president? Could be in a movie, could be in a TV show. Like, for example, Dennis Quaid as Ronald Reagan in Reagan. Let me know. 414-799-1061. 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

0: Milwaukee's Best Country, FM 106.1. It's Shanna. And Dan in Greenfield, what actor do you think did the best on-screen depiction of a U.S. president?
1: John Adams on HBO's miniseries called Adams.
0: Who plays him?
1: The guy in the movie that I really liked about wine. Paul Giamatti. That's how good his impression was. I could not think of his name because I'm picturing John Adams.
0: Oh, I do love me some Paul Giamatti. According

Hey, it's Shanna, and I'm giving away Dylan Scott tickets. He'll be at the rave next month, and I'll tell you how you could win a pair. That's coming up next after Stella Lefty with Boston. By the way, she's playing our iHeartRadio Music Festival. 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